Forces World and across the UK on BFBS. This is Old School and Anthems. It's Joe in the mix, Saturday night on BFBS, 11th of July. Yes, we had to get some gala in there before it. Not long to go now. Right, stick about. PS1, Alex Hoskin on the way with Life Goes On. We'll do some Steve Angelo, Show Me Love. Taser and Tink's Wet Dollars. Haven't played that on the radio in ages. We'll do that in a bit. But first, BB Rexha and David Guetta teamed up for that cover of Eiffel 65 ages ago. And it was such a good collab. They were like, right, we need to do something else. And this is that. It's called Sad Girl.